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1: You played it cool and I played it dumb. Don't you think I'm a little too young to be messed with like that? So convincing, you made it look fun. Laugh it off, but the damage is done. Saying, baby, just relax.

lost its faith. Our colors will fade eventually. So if our time is running out, day after day, we'll make the mundane our masterpiece. Oh my, my, oh my, my love, I take one look at you, you're taking me out.

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2: 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I made it all myself.
4: 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That's what Girl Scouts is all about. 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

0: getting some even seemingly minor good going on with you. It's the playoffs.
1: Well, I'm a teacher, and the good news is that this year I have, like, the best group of kids. I can already tell. I think I got lucky this year. It really looks like a really fun, dynamic group of kids.
0: Okay, well, that's better than it being the start of the year and you looking around the room and being like, oh, this is going to be a long, long, is it May yet? You know?
2: I've never thought how teachers feel about, like, their group of kids. I just assume they've always liked them.
0: I'm sure, though, there's got to be that group every once in a while where you're like, I got a couple of more bad eggs in here than I was expecting. They maybe don't volunteer
2: announce
0: that information,
2: yeah.
0: But they know. We've seen some small wins, little victories.
2: Someone said, my husband and I are finally replacing our old couch this weekend. We've had it for the past 15 years.
0: Wowee.
2: How has it stood up that long?
0: You know what? Honestly, we have a couch that's been in our basement for about that long, so I get it.
2: Does it, and it's still, like, sittable? You can still sit on it?
0: Yeah, I mean, it's a little gross, but it's such a large one. It's going to have to be destroyed to get out of that basement. You have to get a chainsaw.
2: Someone said, I've been wanting to learn how to cook more, so I made something completely from scratch last night, and it was actually good.
0: Your little victory, some sort of small win, what you got going on?
3: It took me, I don't know, more than 6 months, and losing weight and eating right, and I finally ran a mile under 10 minutes.
2: Good job.
0: Woo-hoo. It's got to feel good, especially if you're kind of working towards that. It's awesome.
2: I don't even know how fast I could run a mile right now. Not that fast, probably.
0: You know, I don't care to find out.
2: I think it'd be more of a walk, a nice jog.
0: Be one of those fast walks, maybe?
2: Yeah. Maybe 12 minutes.
0: You know, a jaunt, maybe. It's not a jog, it's a jaunt.
2: There we go, because we're not doing full sprints.
0: It's some sort of small win, a little victory. 2, 3, 7. It's call, text, voice memo, the Playhouse. It's Brittany.

ain't a masterpiece. Oh my love, I take one look at you, you're taking me out.